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Boom, you're in. 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It's

Magic 95.9, playing Marian's hit music. You know what always throws me through a loop is when something will pop up in my algorithm and it's like 25 years ago, this song came out. And I'm like, wait, what? That was like 5 years ago. Oh my gosh. Okay. This is Huntrix with Golden.

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Well, Ella Langley has a lot to brag about, right? But now she can also say, yeah, Drake is singing along to my song. Did you see him? He went to her concert and knew all the words to this one. This is She's in Texas, Ella Langley.

Magic 95.9, Paul James in the morning, Marion's hit music all day. All right, so the unserious question of the night is, what is your fantasy football team name? 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

Marion's hit music can also be heard on magic959.com. All right, what are you watching right now? Because I'm really into Silo. They've been dropping new episodes. I've been watching that. Also Ted Lasso as well. And The Challenge. But what are you watching? Let me know on Instagram. I'm right there. Let's talk about it. At Hey Natalia, H-E-Y-N-A-T-A-L-I-A. This is Hosier with Too Sweet.

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Earlier this week, Justin Timberlake jumped up on stage with Don Toliver, and it was so cool to see him up there having a good time. This is JT, Rock Your Body.

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This is Magic 95.9, the home of Paul James in the morning. You know, we gotta really give Somber credit. His songwriting is so open and vulnerable. I really love it. I think it's so cool to see him evolving as an artist, but this is his track, Back to Friends.

Magic 95.9, Marion's Hit Music. All right, we are going through this Saturday night, soaking up every last bit of this weekend, right? My name is Natalia. If you want to say hello, I'm on Instagram at Hey Natalia. That's H-E-Y-N-A-T-A-L-I-A. Let's keep it going. This is Bruno Mars, Risk It All.

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Have gas prices got you cringing at the pump? 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

This is Magic 95.9, the home of Paul James in the morning. All right, friends, that is my time. I am headed out of here. Have a great, great rest of your night and weekend. I'll be back Monday night to hang out with you. My name is Natalia. Thank you for being here. It's Luke Combs, Fast Car. Bye.

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Hey, it's Shannon O checking in. If you could go back in time and give yourself one piece of advice when it comes to college, what would it be? I want your answers coming up in 6 minutes.

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Magic 95.9 playing Narian's hit music. All right, be honest with me here. How many pumpkin spice lattes have you had within the past week since Starbucks released them? Hey, it's Shannon O. I'm kind of upset that the summer drinks are just poof, they're gone, because I always liked the butterfly energy refresher. Mainly because of the boba beads. It's like a snack in your drink, and now I have no idea what to get because I'm not a big coffee person. So if you have Rex, let me know using the talkback mic.

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1: Hey, it's Shannon O. Always love hearing what you're doing, where you're listening to us. You can let me know by using the TalkBack feature. 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
1: I feel you, dude. 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

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With Labor Day coming up next weekend, it might be your last chance to get together with friends this summer, pull out the grill. But what's the thing that Americans are afraid to grill the most? I'll let you know coming up in 6 minutes. Somber is on.

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It was kind of cool to read some of the places that Taylor Swift and Travis Kelce donated to in honor of their wedding. $2 million of the $26 million that they donated actually went to Dolly Parton's Imagination Library, which I think is really cool in wake of her recent passing.

Marian's hit music can also be heard on magic959.com. For some reason, people are working less and less, specifically younger people. At what age did you get your first job? I want your answers coming up in the next 10 minutes. My name is Shannon Oh, and this is Teddy Swims.

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1: Backstreet Boys added a couple of dates to their residency in Las Vegas. You got plans for New Year's Eve because you could be going to see your teenage crush.

Music, Magic 95.9. Have you ever gone on a cruise before? Then you may have done this fan favorite activity, which is being banned, by the way. More on that's coming up in 6 minutes.

Magic 95.9, playing Marian's hit music. I'm going to tell you right now, you're not taking your children to fancy enough restaurants. Hey, it's Shannon O. Actually, think about that over the next couple of songs. What is the fanciest restaurant you've ever taken your kids to? You're not going to believe the resume on this one, girl.

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Magic 95.9, Marian's Hit Music. Just so we're both on the same page, you know that your dog is living a better life than you, right? Hey, it's Shannon O. Specifically when it comes to this one area, I'll tell you what it is coming up in 6 minutes.

Brian's Hit Music, Magic 95.9. You know what I think is kind of funny? Last week we celebrated National Toilet Paper Day. There is literally a day for everything. But then I started thinking, I really only stick to one type of toilet paper, and that's Charmin. Mainly because they have the best jingles. Are you a brand snob when it comes to your paper products? This is such a random question, but I'm curious. Let me know using the TalkBack mic.

Magic 95.9, the home of Paul James in the Morning. $1,000 and a trip out to Las Vegas. Yeah, it could be yours. Hey, it's Shannon O. And all you need to do is just keep doing what you're doing right now and listen to the radio. I got more info on how to make it happen coming up in the next 10 minutes.

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When the waiter says, enjoy your meal, and you say, you too, yeah, we do that too. Guaranteed human.

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Magic 95.9, the home of Paul James in the Morning. We're just a few weeks away from the season premiere of The Voice. Coach Adam taking on Coach Kelly, Coach Riley Green, and Coach Queen Latifah. Who do you think is going to win? My money's on

Marian's hit music can also be heard on Magic959.com. The All-American Rejects coming out with a very special project, and it could include new music. Just a few days away from that, too. Hey, it's Shannon. Oh, I'll get you all the details coming up in 6 minutes.

Magic 95.9, Marion's hit music. 19 weeks she's holding at number one on the Billboard Hot 100 chart, which means she only has 5 more weeks to go before she ties Mariah Carey's all-time record. Can she do it? It's Ella Lainley. She's

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1: 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But Michelle, you disagree?
2: It's never too early. 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
1: So you probably already had like 10 of them. Nah, you gotta wait until at least September before we start introducing those fall flavors.

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You need to stop doing that because it's actually hurting you. I'll tell you why coming up.

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1: 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Hey, it's Shannon O. I asked because we do have research on the best bathrooms while you wait at the gate. 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

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Zara Larsson going to be at the iHeartRadio Music Festival presented by Capital One. 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

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Vibing with you on a Sunday morning. What's up? My name is Hayes. Anything you need, you can always activate me on the iHeartRadio app. Click that red talkback mic that's in the upper right corner. That message you leave will come to me in the studio. We'll get some songs on, some requests. Are you celebrating anything today? We want to know about it.

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10: 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Mario Lopez here to play the biggest songs in the country this weekend. Plus, we're going to get to some of your requests. You can get those in right now at On With Mario on X, at On With Mario Lopez on IG. We're going to kick off the countdown with a new song this week. Song actually came out almost a year ago, but it's featured in the new season of Ted Lasso, and it's taking on some new life. It's Mumford & Sons featuring Hozier with Rubber Band Man at 20. When you call

Puntrig's Golden still hanging out in our top 20 at number 19 this week on the iHeartRadio Countdown. Mario Lopez here, our next artist, was just named Best Dressed Breakout Star of 2026 by Vanity Fair. It is Olivia Dean at 18 with Man I Need.

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3: iHeartRadio Countdown, Mario Lopez here. We got a request coming up in a bit, but first, got to get to our number 17 song, which is a collab that was a decade in the making. These two first started working on this song way back in 2015, but due to some label conflicts, it's been in the vault since then. Finally out, already on the charts, this one from Martin Garrix and Ed Sheeran. It's called Repeat It. Stay.

Backstreet Boys 16 with their track off the new Paw Patrol movie soundtrack. That one's called Bottle Up. iHeartRadio Countdown, Mario Lopez here. And our next artist just announced her first ever headlining tour. Song absolutely is blown up. Stella Lefty at 15 with Boston. On a

Dominic Fike, Baby Doll at 14 this weekend on the iHeartRadio Countdown. Mario Lopez here, and it's time to get to one of your requests real quick. Cheryl on Instagram dropped this one into our DMs. I love this song too. Underrated band. This one hit number 2 on the Billboard Hot 100 chart back in 2001. Lifehouse, Hanging by a Moment.

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14: 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Mario Lopez here. And if you didn't hear, Alex Warren's new album, Wild Child, just dropped on Friday. A couple of the songs have made the countdown already, but this song off his previous album continues to remain on our chart. One of the biggest hits of the past couple of years, Ordinary at 12 this week.
15: They say the holy water's watered down, and this town's lost its faith. Our colors will fade.

Alex Warren Ordinary at 12 this week on the iHeartRadio Countdown. Mario Lopez here. We got a lot more great contests going on right now. 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
0: 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Mario Lopez here. We got details on the new artists added to our 2026 iHeartRadio Music Festival coming up. And our throwback soundtrack as well. But first, gotta get back to the music. Up to number 10 now with Teddy Swims, Mr. Know-It-All.

0: Zara Larsson with Midnight Sun at 9 this week on the iHeartRadio Countdown. Mario Courtney Lopez here. It's time to fire up the time machine for a quick little musical trip into the past with our throwback soundtrack. Doing a little different this week. Instead of focusing on this week, however many years ago, we're going to jump through time and honor a music legend who we sadly lost this week, the legend herself, Dolly Parton.
1: She's got to be, I heard something this morning that she probably is the last person that everybody liked on this earth.
0: You never heard anything negative about her. She just exuded love and positivity. Well, 5 days after my birth, October 15th, 1973, is when Dolly released what would become the second number one hit of her career.

0: I guess it's a meme, but someone said, if your name is Jolene today, please do not come out of the house.
1: You know,
0: it made me laugh.
2: That's funny.
1: When, if you see Dolly in 1973, just stunning. I mean, she was stunning all the way through her life, but I want to know what Jolene looked like.
3: Yeah, right.
1: She was saying, stay away from my man. Dang, Jolene must have been smoke show.
0: And about 5 months after that, March of 74, she gave us her version of the song that Whitney Houston would later turn into a massive hit.

0: version's really sweet too. I mean, obviously Whitney took it to a powerhouse level.
1: But they're both great in their own right.
0: Yes.
1: And jumping ahead to the mid '80s, Dolly teamed up with another legend, Kenny Rogers, for one of the most iconic duets of all time. You were listening to this yesterday at dinner.

0: love me some Kenny Rogers. Obviously, love me some Dolly Parton. One of my favorite duets of all time. And they were just awesome together in this. Written by the Bee Gees, by the way.
1: And finally, throwing the time machine in reverse. Beep, beep. Going back just 4 years to 1980 when Dolly
2: Glad we put the beep in.
1: Dolly dropped the title track to the movie she starred in alongside Jane Fonda and Lily Tomlin, 9 to 5.

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0: Back on the iHeartRadio Countdown, Mario Lopez here. 3 more artists have been added to this year's iHeartRadio Music Festival. I'm going to reveal those right after these next 2 songs. Ariana Grande is at 8 this weekend with Hate That I Made You Love Me.

Olivia Rodrigo dropped dead at 7 this week on the iHeartRadio Countdown. Mario Lopez here. And don't forget, our iHeartRadio Music Festival is just a few weeks away. We already know that Lainey Wilson, Snoop Dogg, Weezer, Muse, Major Lazer, Kenny Chesney, Zara Larsson, BTS, and Cardi B are going to be taking the stage. And now we've added three more. Smashing Pumpkins, Ciara, and Stella Lefty have been announced this week. So the weekend got even bigger. I'm going to be there and you should be there too. AXS.com for tickets. And I hope to see you there. Our number six artist this week headlined the iHeart Festival way back in 2013. I was there for that night at Well. It's Bruno Mars with I Just Might.

Countdown Extra from Justin Bieber with What Do You Mean? iHeartRadio Countdown. Mario Lopez here. We've got another shakeup in our number one slot. This next song held the title for just 1 week, and now she's dropped all the way to 4. Taylor Swift, I Knew It, I Knew You.

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0: Just 3 songs left to go on this weekend's iHeartRadio Countdown. Mario Lopez here. We're going to reveal our new number one song shortly. Lydia Dean gets our top 3 going with So Easy to Fall in Love.

Tame Impala with Dracula, number two this week on the iHeartRadio Countdown. Mario Lopez here. That, of course, means we've got a brand new number one song, which belongs to Bruno Mars, his second off his latest album, I Just Might, held the top spot for a couple of months, and now he's back again with Risk It All.

0: Bruno Risk It All, our new number one song. Congrats to him, and a big thanks to you guys for hanging out today. We will be back again next weekend with all your favorite music and more. Until then, Mario Lopez saying enjoy your weekend.
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6: Good morning, and welcome to St. Paul Lutheran Church, a congregation of the Evangelical Lutheran Church of America. St. Paul Lutheran Church is at 120 North 8th Street in Upper Sandusky. You're invited to come and gather personally at St. Paul's every Sunday at 10 a.m. All are welcome. May this hour bring you a sense of God's presence in the words you will hear, and may God continue to bless and keep you.

Welcome to St. Paul Lutheran as we gather for worship on this Sunday, August 30th, the 14th Sunday after Pentecost. We are so glad that you've decided to join us this morning as we worship and give thanks to the God who creates, redeems, and sustains us. We welcome Robbie Sigler to the pulpit this morning. Thanks for being willing to deliver the message this morning, Robbie. Please stand as you are able as we continue with the confession and forgiveness. Blessed be the Holy Trinity, one God, whose compassion endures forever. Amen. Let us confess our sin to God, and in order to do that, let us keep silent for a moment of reflection and self-examination.

Compassionate God, we confess to you all our sins. Our burden is heavy, and we cannot free ourselves. In your mercy, call us back to you. Your yoke is easy, and your burden light. Restore us to dwell in your peace. In Christ's name we pray. Amen. Jesus says, "Come to me, all you who are weary and are carrying heavy burdens, and I will give you rest." In the name of God, Father, Son, and Holy Spirit, your sins are forgiven. Rest in God's love. Amen. Our gathering song this morning is "Lift High the Cross," hymn number 660.

Let us pray. O God, we thank you for your Son, who chose the path of suffering for the sake of the world. Humble us by his example, point us to the path of obedience, and give us strength to follow your commands. Through Jesus Christ, our Savior and Lord. Let the church say, Amen. Amen. You may be seated for our special music provided by Beth Collins.

0: Thanks, Beth, for that beautiful song. The kids are dismissed to go to junior church at this time. A reading from Jeremiah. O Lord, you know, remember me and visit me, and bring down retribution for me on my persecutors. In your forbearance, do not take me away. Know that on your account, I suffer insult. Your words were found, and I ate them, and your words became to me a joy and a delight of my heart. For I am called by your name, O Lord, God of hosts. I did not sit in the company of merrymakers, nor did I rejoice under the weight of your hand. I sat alone, for you had filled me with vindication. Why is my pain unceasing, my wound incurable, refusing to be healed? Truly, you are to me like a deceitful brook, like waters that fail. Therefore, thus says the Lord, if you turn back, I will take you back, and you shall stand before me. If you utter what is precious and not what is worthless, you shall serve as my mouth. It is they who will turn to you, not you who will turn to them. And I will make you to this people a fortified wall of bronze. They will fight against you, but they shall not prevail over you, for I am with you to save you and deliver you, says the Lord. I will deliver you out of the land of the hand of the wicked and redeem you from the grasp of the ruthless. The word of the Lord. Read with me a portion of Psalm 26 responsibly. Give judgment for me, O Lord. I have trusted in the Lord. Trust me, O Lord, and try me.
1: Examine my heart and my mind.
0: For your steadfast love is before my eyes.
1: I have not faithfully with you.
0: I have not sat with the worthless.
1: Nor have I sworn with deceitful.
0: I have hated the company of evildoers. I will wash my hands in innocence, O Lord.
1: That I may go in procession around your altar.
0: Singing aloud a song of thanksgiving.
1: And recounting all your wonderful deeds.
0: Lord, I love the house in which you dwell.
1: And the place where your glory abides.
0: A reading from Romans. Let love be genuine, hate what is evil, hold fast to what is good. Love one another with mutual affection. Outdo one another in showing honor. Do not lag in zeal. Be ardent in spirit. Serve the Lord. Rejoice in hope. Be patient in affliction. Persevere in prayer. Contribute to the needs of the saints. Pursue hospitality to strangers. Bless those who persecute you. Bless and do not curse them. Rejoice with those who rejoice. Weep with those who weep. Live in harmony with one another. Do not be arrogant, but associate with the lowly. Do not claim to be wiser than you are. Do not repay anyone evil for evil, but take thought for what is noble in the sight of all. If it is possible, so far as it depends on you, live peaceably with all. Beloved, never avenge yourselves, but leave room for the wrath of God. For it is written, vengeance is mine, I will repay, says the Lord. Instead, if your enemies are hungry, feed them. If they are thirsty, give them something to drink, for by doing this you will heap burning coals on their heads. Do not

But he turned and said to Peter, "Get behind me, Satan. You are a hindrance to me, for you are setting your mind not on divine things, but on human things." Then Jesus told his disciples, "If any wish to come after me, let them deny themselves and take up their cross and follow me. For those who want to save their life will lose it, and those who lose their life for my sake will find it. For what will it profit them if they gain the whole world but forfeit their life? Or what will they give in return for their life? For the Son of Man is to come with his angels in the glory of his Father, and then he will repay everyone for what has been done. Truly, I tell you, there are some standing here who will not taste death before they see the Son of Man coming in his kingdom." This is the gospel of our Lord. Praise to you, O Christ. You may be seated as we sing hymn number 599, "Lord Jesus, Think on Me."

Well, good morning. When Pastor Ian was here with us in July, he had what I thought was a fine idea. He said, if you are delivering a message in a place where you've not delivered a message before, that would be me here, if it goes badly, just don't come back. Well, upon reflection, I quickly realized that I just can't do that. This is home. I'm a Wyandotte County native, and with all due respect to my dad and his Methodist upbringing, I'm a native Lutheran too. My folks were married in 1947 at First Lutheran Church, which then was right across the street. They had their wedding reception here, and 3.5 years later, I was baptized there. As a testament to the power of the water in the font, there's still water over there. I'm grateful every day for my life, for my parents, and the life that they gave me. Growing up on a farm, animals, 4-H, why, I even had my very own verse in that Beach Boys song, California Girls, you know, the Midwest farmer's daughter. I'm grateful for my one sibling, my brother Sam, a very wise yet most irreverent human being. He gave my parents their only grandchild and gave me my only nephew. Mitch will be home in a few weeks, and I am grateful every day for that too. I have always felt, really, that I have lived a charmed life, an inordinately blessed life. Early on in my catechetical studies, I love that word, catechetical, our class considered a verse that has never left me. From everyone to whom much has been given, much will be required. And from the one to whom much has been entrusted, even more will be demanded. A very sobering thought for a 12-year-old. No denying the blessings, but I felt

As if there would surely be a reckoning. So I spent a great deal of time asking, mostly in my personal youthful prayer life, what am I supposed to be doing? What am I supposed to be doing? Now, Mr. Gatchell would suggest that the answer is really very simple. It is all right there in Micah, the 6th chapter, the 8th verse. And what does the Lord require of you but to do justice, and to love kindness, and to walk humbly with your God? Quite straightforward, really. A bit short on detail, but straightforward. My mom's favorite book in the Bible was Romans. Her favorite chapter was 12. She asked that the entire chapter be read for her funeral service, so we did. When I reviewed the scripture lessons for today and found not only a reading from Romans, but the last verses of chapter 12, it was as if she were saying, see? Now here comes the detail. Let love be genuine. Hate what is evil. Hold fast to what is good. Love one another with mutual affection. Outdo one another in showing honor. Do not lag in zeal. Be ardent in spirit. Serve the Lord. Rejoice in hope. Be patient in suffering, persevere in prayer, contribute to the needs of the saints, extend hospitality to strangers. Bless those who persecute you. Bless and do not curse them. Rejoice with those who rejoice. Weep with those who weep. Live in harmony with one another. Do not be haughty, but associate with the lowly. Do not claim to be wiser than you are. Do not repay anyone evil for evil, but take thought for what is noble in the sight of all. If it is possible, so far as it depends on you, live peaceably with all. Beloved, never avenge yourself, but leave room for the wrath of God. For it is written, vengeance is mine, I will repay, says the Lord. No, if your enemies are hungry, feed them. If they are thirsty, give them something to drink. For by doing this, you will heap burning coals on their heads. Do not be overcome by evil, but overcome evil with good. What an impossible list of demands on my character and my conduct. Who can do these things? Okay, maybe I could manage some of the things at the first part of the list, extending hospitality to strangers, rejoicing with those who rejoice. I could do that. Weep even with those who weep. But this last part, it's just so damnably counterintuitive. When I'm hurt, I'm inclined to hurt back. Won't I appear weak if I don't avenge myself? My prayer life is pretty simple, but it is frequent. Maybe a dozen times a day I say my prayer. It has three petitions. Thank you, God. Forgive me, God. Help me, God. The situations and people in my day inform the fleshed out, made up text. On Tuesday, a week ago, I had to drive east of town for an appointment. After days of rain and soggy and gray, the day presented with sunshine and a drying breeze, and a blue sky, punctuated with those terrific Ohio clouds. I said, thank you, God, for my life, for everything you've given me, for everything you've done for me. Thank you for those you have given me to love. And thank you for this unspeakable beauty. Forgive me, God. Forgive me for all of it. The things that I have done that I should not have, the things I said that I ought not have. Forgive me for the things I should have done and did not, and forgive me for the times when I should have spoken and my voice failed me. I have a really hard time with this last one. I feel as if I fail every day, miss an opportunity every day. There is indeed hope in me, but I do such a poor job
of giving an accounting for it. Help me, God. The particulars of this petition, wretched human that I am, range from the ridiculous to the sublime, sort of. Please, God, don't let me get lost in Columbus. Please, God, let me arrive on time, when what I really should be asking is forgiveness for not having left on time. This is not on God. Please help me, God, to provide way better evidence that I love the people I love. At our Upper Sandusky Community Library, through September 30th, is a traveling exhibition, Americans and the Holocaust. Ours is one of only 50 libraries in the country that has won the opportunity to host this exhibition. I hope you make an opportunity to see it. Soren Kierkegaard said, "Life can only be understood backwards, but must be lived forward." I do not know now, 85 years later, exactly what my parents and grandparents knew or understood or felt or feared about the Holocaust. I know only that I should both never forget and also live forward in such a way that what my Jewish sisters and brothers and my black and brown sisters and brothers and my Muslim sisters and brothers and my sisters and brothers in the LGBTQ and transgendered community and my St. Paul sisters and brothers and my friends and my family should expect from me is Christ-informed behavior, the justice that I have the power to deliver, and kindness. Please help me, God, in the necessary times and with the necessary audiences, find both the words and the courage that will be evidence that I have heard Paul's requirements of my character and of my conduct. When Dr. Benow was here with us on June 21st, the fourth Sunday after Pentecost, he talked about Jesus' promise in the Gospel of John to come again and again and again. He suggested that Jesus comes in our lives both to us and through us. I read that sermon again and again. And I realized that exactly this, Jesus to me and Jesus through me, is the only hope I will ever have of living up to Paul's exhortations and my own prayers. All of this thinking and praying about today has led me to the conclusion that my faith life is kind of a two-part thing. It's part solo flight, the reading and contemplation and everything I told you about my prayer life that happens as that line in our service goes, in the silence of my own heart. And then there's the part that I just cannot do alone. We live in community. It started pretty small, of course. Parents, in my case, the very finest, who loved me first. Loved me first. One irascible brother, that one great love, teachers and 4-H leaders and pastors and mentors and dear cousins and friends and colleagues and my church family, my team. I don't have to take in much televised news to understand that I live in opulence, enough to eat, relative safety, people to love, and who love me. And what have I done to deserve all these blessings, to earn them? Absolutely nothing. Whatever action
I am able to muster is all and only grateful response for what I have first been given. But aha, that's it. That's what I'm supposed to be doing. Whatever I can that will be helpful and not hurtful. Whatever I can that will be of service. Whatever I can that will honor the parents and grandparents that set me on my faith journey and taught me to say, thank you, forgive me, help me. For me, when viewed through the lens of grateful response, Paul's high bar seems less daunting a little. Help me, God, in both the solo flight and the community of my faith life, get better at listening. Frederick Buechner says it's listening for whatever of meaning, of holiness, of God there may be to hear. Nancy calls these the thin places. Because truly, each of our lives is not just a journey through time, it's a sacred journey. Mine is, yours is. We are pilgrims on a journey. We're together on the road. We are here to help each other walk the mile and bear the load. I think that's what we're supposed to be doing. Our hymn of the day is, Will You Let Me Be Your Servant, hymn number 659.

0: Please stand as you are able and join me in affirming our faith with the words of the Apostles' Creed. I believe in God, the Father Almighty, creator of heaven and earth. I believe in Jesus Christ, God's only Son, our Lord, who was conceived by the Holy Spirit, born of the Virgin Mary, suffered under Pontius Pilate, was crucified, died, and was buried. He descended to the dead. On the third day, he rose again. He ascended into heaven. He is seated at the right hand of the Father, and he will come to judge the living and the dead. I believe in the Holy Spirit, the Holy Catholic Church, the communion of saints, the resurrection of sins, the resurrection of the body, and the life everlasting. With bold trust in God's unfailing provision, we pray for the church, those in need, and all of God's creation. For the church in every land, that its mission and ministry is anchored in the love of Christ. When threats or challenges arise, teach us to take up our cross and follow you in faith. Merciful God, receive our prayer. For the well-being of your creation, that all that lives and grows on this earth may thrive, bring relief to areas ravaged by droughts, floods, fires, storms, and other disasters, especially the flooding in Nepal. Merciful God, receive our prayer. For the nations and all in authority, that they seek to live in peace with one another, bless the work of international and diplomatic organizations and all who work to bring peace to a world scarred by violence. Merciful God, receive our prayer. For all those in need, that they be satisfied. Ensure all your children have safe access to food, water, shelter, and medical care. Bring healing to all who bear wounds in body, mind, and spirit, especially Monique Paul, Alice Young, Jessica Lane, Ryan Bloomfield, Bonnie and Greg Carpenter, Barry Halter Sr., and all those we name aloud or within our hearts. Merciful God, receive our prayer. For the congregation gathered here to serve you, that they remain strong in faith and united in purpose, guide our communities, study groups, and other meetings toward honesty and humility, always seeking genuine love. Merciful God, receive our prayer. For the faithful departed, that their witness continues to strengthen and guide the church, renew our hope in your promises in this life and the life to come. Merciful God, receive our prayer. Receive our prayers and answer, O God, as you have promised. All this we ask in the name of your Son, Jesus Christ, our Lord. Let the church say, Amen. Amen. May the peace of Christ be with you always.
1: Also with you.
0: Please share a sign of peace with those around you this morning.

When we gather as a community of faith, we are encouraged to give of our time, our talents, and treasures as a spiritual practice in response to the great gifts that God has already given to us. Let us now worship and give thanks with our offering.

Let us pray. Praise and thanks to you, Holy God, for by your word you made all things. You spoke light into darkness, called forth beauty from chaos, and brought life into being. For your word of life, O God, we give you thanks and praise. By your word, you called your people Israel to tell of your wonderful gifts, freedom from captivity, water on the desert journey, a pathway home from exile, wisdom for life with you. For your word of life, O God, we give you thanks and praise. Through Jesus, your word made flesh, you speak to us and call us to witness. Forgiveness through the cross, life to those entombed by death, the way of your self-giving love. For your word of life, O God, we give you thanks and praise. Send your spirit of truth, O God, rekindle your gifts within us, renew our faith, increase our hope, and deepen our love. For the sake of a world in need, faithful to your word, O God, draw near to all who call on you. Through Jesus Christ, our Savior and Lord, to whom with you and the Holy Spirit be honor and glory forever. Let the church say, Amen. Gathered into one by the Holy Spirit, let us pray as Jesus taught us. Our Father, who art in heaven, hallowed be thy name. Thy kingdom come, thy will be done, on earth as it is in heaven. Give us this day our daily bread, and forgive us our trespasses, as we forgive those who trespass against us. And lead us not into temptation, but deliver us from evil. For thine is the kingdom, and the power, and the glory, forever and ever. Amen. Receive this blessing. Creator, Redeemer, Sustainer, one God, bless, heal, and hold you today and always. Amen. Our sending song today is Blessed Be the Tie That Binds, hymn number 656.

0: You've been listening to the services of the St. Paul Lutheran Church at 128 North 8th Street in Upper Sandusky at the corner of North 8th and West Wyandotte Avenue. 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
1: I hope you're enjoying your Sunday, because we've got Somber and Benson Boone coming up for you, Olivia Rodrigo, Huntress, Avril Lavigne. 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
1: I've got Alex Warren next. We'll also hear from NSYNC, Ella Langley, The Fray, Bruno Mars.
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1: 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I'll tell you about it three songs from now.

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Sunday, hanging with Huntrix and Maroon 5, Adele, Alex Warren, and Linkin Park. 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
1: So the U.S. Open gets started today. If you know somebody who's really into tennis, or maybe that's you, it means you've got 2 weeks of watching incredibly fit people sprint around a tennis court. And meanwhile, I'll just get winded looking for the remote because, well, you know. Hey, I'm working on it. Toby Knapp is my name. 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For just

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There's no need to apologize if and when you win your trip to our iHeartRadio Music Festival. It's music's biggest weekend. 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

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Do you ever hear us play a song and then you're like, wait, who was that? 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

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Taylor Swift knew it. She knew you, but what exactly did she know?

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Look, I know there's a whole routine to get back to tomorrow, but you're not done with the weekend, not just yet. Toby Knapp is my name. You need something, tap the talk back microphone. You know where to find me.

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0: 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Backstreet Boys, they have extended their residency at the Sphere in Vegas, and I know a lot of fans are loving that. Here's Alex Warren.
1: They say the holy water's watered down, and this town's lost its faith. Our colors will fade,

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We are Marion's Hit Music. Hey, thanks so much for hanging out with us on a Sunday night. Appreciate you. Hopefully it was a great weekend. And then we've got a long weekend, Labor Day weekend, coming up next week. I just heard somebody talking about the toughest thing to make on the grill. Chicken. It just takes a little longer, right, than everything.